0: Loggy at breakfast. Tim and Davo for the drive home. Big Hit Energy. You knows it. All day on K-Rock.
1: If someone tells you the new quarter pounder barbecue bacon is here, you don't Macca's walk.

If you have not heard the latest single from Bruno Mars yet, well, you are in luck. We are going to play that after four right here at K-Rock 955 on our More Music Weekend, thanks to the Surf Coast Arts Trail. It's wrapped up for today, but it's back again same

really hope you're enjoying your Saturday around this gorgeous part of the world on a More Music weekend here at K-Rock 955. There's a photo of me here in the room. I have this microphone in. I wish it wasn't there, but I am wearing a shirt I got from the Mill Markets on the Bellarine Highway. And as such, we're going to play Thrift Shop, first song after five.

Della Lefty, her name is, and that is Boston, a huge hit right now. Big Hit Energy lives right here at K-Rock 955. And on the way, like it's August, we've mentioned this today, it's August. Where has the year gone? But we're already getting ready for the 2026 Ladbrokes Geelong Cup. Yes, the racing season is nearly upon us. It's happening October 21 at Geelong Racecourse.

0: Froggy.
1: I went to get a massage when I was overseas.
2: Yeah.
1: And it was a woman masseuse. She goes, yep, just lie here and everything off. And I was like, oh, everything off? Everything off. Normally with a massage, if you've had your legs done before, they normally grab the sheet. The rest of your body covered, but one leg is exposed.
2: Yes.
1: Okay.
2: Yeah, I've done that before.
1: And then she lifted my leg up. And so I immediately tense up and then she's like, relax. She put my leg down. I'm like, thank God, my body relaxes, right? And then I'm like, but you know the next one's coming.
2: It's another
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1: She's got to do both sides.
2: Yeah.
1: And then she's like, relax. I can't. I'm just flapping in the breeze.
2: I'm going to set
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1: Get along to the ponds for a great night out with friends.
2: I want to explore a bit of a thought that I've had over the last week. And I'm not saying I'm fully committed to this, but it's just a thought that I've had.
3: Yeah.
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3: Go for it.
2: Now, of course, parents, they're making the world go round. You guys are heroes. You're doing things. You're busy.
3: Busy. Booked and busy.
2: Booked and busy. So busy. You're raising the next generation that is going to take on this planet and hopefully bring it back to a great place.
3: Yeah.
2: And we appreciate you and we love you for it, right? Now, there's also the other side of the world. People like me, the childless people.
3: Yeah.
2: People that are, you know, not

0: 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Tomorrow it's going to be sunny and a top of 14. Right now we're sitting at 5. You're up to date on K-Rock 955.
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1: You know me, I like to get out and about and check out a few different suburbs, usually coastal around Geelong and the Surf Coast.
2: Yeah, if it's got a pub and a beach, you can find Lauren Davo Davidson there. I would say 4 out of 5 days.
1: Well, yeah, definitely. I mean, I think it's all about balance, isn't it, really? So I go for a nice big walk and sometimes I will finish it off with a pint, obviously drink responsibly. That's exactly what I do.
2: Yeah. You stuffed up the other day. You say you walked about an hour and a half in one direction. You realise, oh, I've got to walk an hour and a half back now.
1: Yeah, I do. I do like to get out there walking. And that's exactly where I was. Ocean Grove and Barwon Heads.
2: Great, yeah. Love it.
1: Beautiful spot. A gorgeous beach. It's actually one of my favourite spots to go to around here.
2: 13th's awesome. The Heads is great. It's great for families. Like the Barwon River, like the Heads there, like it's so good, especially when the tide's out, all the kids can run around. It's awesome.
1: But yeah, here's my hot take here. Barwon Heads, pretty flash.
2: Wow. I mean, it's only, how long you been here? 10 months? Yeah, that's good. Another hidden gem. Barwon Heads is very, it is very flash.
1: Yes.
2: I think when I moved here, I always had heard Ocean Grove was really nice.
1: And it is.
2: And I was like, why is everyone banging on about Ocean Grove? Don't get me wrong. It's great. But Barwon Heads, now that's la.
1: Yeah. Thank you. And that's exactly what I mean by flash. La-di-da, a bit fancy. And the reason why, obviously, other than the